be the fire for you, try to be the sun, try to be your home and the place that you come to. Babe, I took my whole world, I put it in your hands, really trying hard, but I don't understand.

cigarette break. It's like 10,000 spoons when all you need is a knife. It's meeting the man of my dreams and then meeting his beautiful wife. And isn't it ironic?